0: Central 31. Is that going to be for Petrino's versus Smith?
1: The extension to the order granted on 7/22.

0: Hazel. Lake by West with Connecticut, Bravo Victor 35481. Connecticut, Bravo Victor 35481.
1: 74020.

0: 所以说。Can I get your license when you're ready?
1: If it's CRO, I have it.
0: Roger. I'm all set with the info.

0: Governor Patrol. East Main by Advance, Master Ridge 1, Alpha, Sierra, Juliet, 62, 1 ASJ, 62.
1: Yeah, verbal for a number plate violation.

0: 420.
1: Point.
0: Just gonna call back from the original RP for that elderly female that she believes was being scammed. The RP is looking to speak with the officer that spoke with her.

Animal Control to Control. Unable to locate that dog.

Our alarm is breaking. A still alarm for Webster Fire, along with Webster EMS Cruiser 774-420. You'll be responding to the intersection of Thompson Road at Lake Street in front of the mobile gas station for a motor vehicle accident, car versus motorcycle. The operator of the motorcycle appears to be up and okay. Again, for alarm striking, a still alarm assignment for Webster Fire along with EMS Cruisers 774-420. Respond to Thompson Road in front of the mobile gas station at Lake Street for a two-car MVA, car versus motorcycle. Operator of the motorcycle is up, appears to be okay.

0: I'm responding from Dudley.
1: 200.
2: Clear for that shot. Verbal for 9027 operator. We're headed over that action.
1: I did check Attila for triple I and is negative.
0: Thank you, 4 will be in route.
3: We're 7 in route, so it's not like.

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1: Go again?
0: Vehicle incoming, Mash Road 6, Sierra Zulu Echo 636 SVE 63.
2: 63? Right. Go witness when you're ready. Sierra 3166-5841. Sierra 3166-5841.

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Echo 5057 3E 5057.

0: On Judy Webster EMS to Clark Street. It's going to be for a 64-year-old male party who fell, has a lump on his head, history of stroke, possibly intoxicated, requesting eval. Again, firearm dispatching on Judy Webster EMS to Clark Street for a 64-year-old male party who fell, struck his head, does have a lump on his head with a stroke history, possibly intoxicated. Time zones 2052.
1: I'm going to go through the fusel, respond, of course.
0: EMS, can you go again?
1: I'll be responding quick.
0: Pretty one.
2: For Route to Clark Street.

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Vehicle one struck motorcycle, lower speed, minor damage, information exchange.

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3: Auburn to surrounding towns, stand by for Ebola. Auburn to surrounding towns. Stolen vehicle out of Worcester. Mass CC 6 Juliet Echo Victor 32. That's 6JEV 32. 2009 Nissan Sentra color white. Hit on our flock camera at Auburn Street, headed westbound at 2047. If located, stop hold, contact Auburn. Again, stolen vehicle out of Worcester. Mass CC 6 Juliet Echo Victor 32. 2009 Nissan Sentra color white. Head on our flock camera at Auburn Street, headed westbound, 2047.

0: Still alarm assignment, Webster Fire. You're responding 16 Brookline Street, first floor. Caller's reporting a fire in a fire pit that's on a first floor porch. Again, firearm striking, still alarm assignment, Webster Fire, 16 Brookline Street. Caller's reporting that there's a fire in a fire pit on a first floor porch. Time and tone, 2117.
1: Engine 4 will be clear at Clack Street, heading to Brookline.
0: Receiving.
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1: The Main Street at Northeast Pizza with Mass 2 Tango 8005. It's going to be a little pit plate.

0: control to play come back in.
1: Am I, we just revoked for insurance. Am I? Revoked insurance on a 21 make of cool color of black to a Julio or Ortiz.
0: Okay, what are the last one of them?
1: 2400.
0: I got a different VIN. Let me know when you're ready.
1: Go with it.
0: So it's going to be Hotel Tango 5 Tango Charlie Echo Alpha Victor 0 Tango 10 11 304. How copy?
1: Good copy, semi.

0: 3-7-5-0. 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That's 4629-3423. I'll take it, please.
1: This is Sierra coming back to an Angel Vargas out of Webster. Suspended status, negative one, 74 on the adult. That VIN not coming back as stolen, not getting back on anything. That police only showing that original revoked insurance.

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1: Control to 774.
0: Detail tomorrow, 11 a.m. to 7 p.m. Kyle Oates is going to take that. If you can just fill out a slip for me and fax it over.
1: That's with you over the phone.
0: Kyle Oates, C1.
2: Copy. Stand by.
3: Can I speak to him or?
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4: That's for him. I have that.

0: 20, the VIN's not coming back to anything. I'm unable to get it back.
1: Roger, okay. Thank you.

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0: Hotel on control, I have 3 queues, are you ready? Paul Suma, S-U-M-A.
1: Copy one.
0: Second one is going to be first name of Crystal.
2: Krista.
0: K-R-Y-S-T-A. Last name Soldi. 102287. 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
1: Already got the suspension on his top.
2: Hold it. Can you go to Sierra one more time?
0: Sierra 966-72383. Yes. 966-72383. Copy.
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1: Your operator, Veronique St. Cyr, active license, negative one. Paul Suma, suspended status. He's 211 times 2 if his date of birth is 4/7/85. And Christoph, suspended status, negative one, 42 on the adult.
2: Control 537, do you have a unit that can clear up? I have a pending call in the lobby.
1: 301.
0: Birthday 4/7/85.
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0: Good.
2: On your question.
1: Mr. Suma, times two.
2: Take care of this call that's in the lobby.
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0: Calling off of that right now.
2: Prior, I'll give you all the info.

0: 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The 5, they're en route.
1: Can you add, it's going to be unregistered, uninsured, and op unsuspended. I'll take an AR and a packet.

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0: 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So is there an apartment listed?
1: I can check the grandmother's address, it's just 86.

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0: Medic 2 onto the transfer, what's this outfit? We got it.
1: Two Hunger Control, do you have a phone number?
2: I do have one number listed for the grandmother.
1: Can you try contacting grandma?

Judy Dudley EMS, responding 71 West Main Street, Police Department, speedy requesting evaluation of a male prisoner. Again, fire and dispatching on duty. Dudley EMS, responding 71 West Main Street, Police Department, requesting eval of a male prisoner. Time and tone 2224.

Dudley has Mr. Sumo in custody on two warrants. They're asking if they can bring him over. He has money on him. Bail will be out at 2:30 if it's okay with you.

0: 45 control. Transponder 1 Western PD, starting mileage 4631, 4631, your time.
1: Is that the mileage 4631?
2: 3238.

41. Control 537, 420. You respond to 21 Elm Street. It's going to be in the camper that's outside. Caller's requesting a welfare check on a Tanya Beaver. He states he was over there earlier today. He didn't speak to her because she was passed out, sleeping, and she looked ill. He states he hasn't heard from her since. He's requesting a welfare check.

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1: Negative.

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1: Go again.
2: I have 37 direct.

0: 107.4. Had a 911 hang up, called back, unable to leave a message, comes back to 37 Whitcomb Street. Previous history was 2 days ago, we had several ARs or A and Bs out of that address. You can just start that plane trying to make contact.
1: What was the call from the other day?
0: I'm working on it. I'm trying to do a callback as well.

0: 7-4, call from the other day was juveniles jumping people at the playground. It looks like ARs were taken out. This number just comes back out of that address and was just saying up.
1: Right, 420 is going to take that for 7-4.
0: Receive.

0: Carlin's dispatching on duty. What's your name? You're responding 56 Grant Street. It's going to be on the front porch. 55-year-old female with difficulty breathing. Again, Carlin's dispatching on duty. What's your name? 56 Grant Street. For a 55-year-old female on the front porch, difficulty breathing. Turn to him, 2349.
1: Negative.

0: on duty, left EMS, cruiser 231, 420, responding May Street Park. Gonna be for a 15-year-old, pulse with overdosing, is breathing. Again, final dispatching on duty, left EMS, 420, 231. Gonna be May Street Park for a 15-year-old female, pulse with overdosing, is breathing at this time. Coming to us, 2359.
1: I'm going to shoot for a long time, mutually.

0: They're responding to Maytree Park. It sounds like there's a very large group of people down there.
1: Sure. 31's out.
0: A lot of people are trying to check on her right now.
1: Control mass 2 November Golf Sierra 53 2 NGS 53 leaving the scene 6 LXA 57 as well. Trying to find a patient.
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1: Ranger 4.
0: Just so you're aware, PD on scene, female conscious alert this time.

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1: What's the name of the 4 Hotel Delta Romeo 87?

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1: EMS.
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1: Go ahead with it.
0: 9742. I have the info.

0: the floor reporting the people were back and they were screaming again and slamming everything.
1: Okay, is that an emergency? Is that a disturbance or is that the, I'm not familiar.
0: It was a 911 hang-up call at the end of the shift. When the shift went there, they knocked on the door, no one answered. And tenant is reporting that the neighbors came back and now they're fighting again.
1: Is he there? Is he on one?
0: Sir, Webster's inquiring if you can handle a disturbance call. They're tied up on a potential overdose. It's going to be 37 Whitcomb Street, 3rd floor. Report of a possible domestic going on inside.
2: Roger. 973, you want to head away with me?

206-973. Just be advised, there was a 911 hang-up call from a number that comes back to this address on second shift. The Webster units went over, attempted to knock on the door. There was no answer. The neighbors reporting that they have come back to the apartment and are up there screaming and throwing things around.

0: two for hour. We're available. Is Dudley going to be all set?
1: I'm on scene now.

0: 31 Control.
1: Yes.
0: What hospital are we transporting to? Receive, thank you.
2: Control, we'll be out.

0: Yeah, Joe. Can you go with the listing on that first vehicle I called out when I arrived?
1: Golf Sierra 53, 2NGS 53. It's on a 2013 Acura. It's a gray. Comes out of 25 Clipper F.

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0: Flight control, she's going to be the rent of the apartment. She was yelling at her ex-boyfriend on the phone. There's no disturbance here. There's plenty of family here. There's no disturbance.
1: Negative.
0: We have to quiet down. It should be all set.

0: 20-31.
1: Yeah.
0: Just confirming, ER is asking, is mom on her way up here?
2: Hey, from.
0: Thank you.

0: 说一说。
1: I'll be clear from the hospital. Mom's up here. I'll be kind of the station. I got a bunch of names for you.

0: Finance dispatching on duty, WebCMS, responding 25 Lincoln Street, apartment number 3. Cause reporting her 16-year-old just got home, felt eye injury after a fall from a scooter. Again, Firearms Dispatching on duty, WebCMS, responding 25 Lincoln Street, apartment number 3. Cause reporting her 16-year-old daughter just got home, has an eye injury from a fall from a scooter. Time until 45 minutes.
1: Hold on a minute.

0: 31. Did you get a hold of Mom? I'm sorry, I was busy with some other stuff. She moved to the hospital. Yeah, Abram. I spoke with her. She said she was going to head up. Okay, thank you. And I had dispatch with Mike. He's on hold. So that he wouldn't mind. I'll put things up. I'm sorry, sir. I couldn't understand that.
1: Okay, 76. We're arriving on Canal. 5 minutes.

0: 1 plus mom. 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

0: 20 control. 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
1: Control, same traffic. How did 37 Whitcomb make out?
2: They spoke with a female. There was no physical disturbance. She was arguing with her ex-boyfriend over the phone. The female was just there with family. Peace restored.
1: Wonderful. Thank you. If you could thank WPD for me, I'd appreciate it.
2: I did, sir.
0: G4 is back to Flores.
1: Hi, I'm Medic One. I'm off the hospital.

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1: Received, thank you.

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Fire alarm's dispatching on duty. 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Responding 9 Mount Pleasant Street. It's going to be first floor, right side apartment. 68-year-old female requesting a lift assist. Again, fire alarm's dispatching on duty. Lift CMS. Responding 9 Mount Pleasant Street, apartment 1R. 68-year-old female requesting a lift assist. No injuries. Timbertone's 452.

0: LR medic 2. 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
1: Call for herself. I'm unsure if there is anybody else.
0: There's beeped.

fire alarm, medic 2. 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

fire alarm medic too. 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

0: What's the answer?
1: 5, be advised, I just had a black Harley Davidson motorcycle take off from one of my officers, described as black. Rider was wearing an orange hoodie, traveling in excess of 100 miles per hour. My officer is not in pursuit at this time.

0: Webster has it. Where were they last seen?
1: Last seen traveling Route 395 southbound.
0: Oxford, was there an exit or a mile marker?
1: Reported to be in the vicinity of exit 3 at this time.
2: Control to all Webster units. Oxford's advising they had a motorcycle take off on one of their officers, 395 southbound, last seen at exit 3, speeds excess of 100 miles an hour. They notified us end state.
3: Control Abbott.
4: 3-1 has it.
3: They have a description at all?
2: Operator is wearing an orange hoodie.
3: All right.

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1: Receive.

0: State Police, the guy in the police, LPS 7. Yeah, that trooper looking for Kane to the ACL is going to be on the Westminster line, so they'll have to go past the hotel.
1: Copy. Thank you.

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0: Great, Steve. I have to say.

0: 301 control. Not home at this point. Mom was aware of the other individual's condition. She'll track down the son and they'll take it from there.
1: Thank you. Thank you.

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Special attention Worcester. Stand by for a bolo. Bolo for Mass PC 6 Papa Tango Alpha 25. 2010 Acura TL Gray comes back to with Anika Dwyer. Registry says out of Webster, but she's currently living in Worcester at 1 East Kendall Street. We have PC for arrest for domestic assault, EMB, and breaking and entering. Again, Volvo 4, Mass PC 6, Papa Tango Alpha 25, 2010 Acura, operated by Anika Dwyer, 1 East Kendall Street out of Worcester. We got PC for arrest for domestic A and B and B&E.

0: W. Webster unit, semi for Bowl out of Southbridge. It's Bolo for Mass PC, 6 Papa Tango Alpha 25. Again, 6 PTA 25. It's coming back on an Acura TL color gray.
1: Yes.
0: It is registered and should be operated by the registered owner, D'Amica Dwyer. She now resides out of Worcester. They have PC to arrest for domestic assault A and B, as well as breaking and entering. Again, Bolo for 6 Papa Tango Alpha 25, PC to arrest on the registered owner out of Southbridge for domestic assault A and B and breaking and entering. Female now resides in Worcester.
2: 31 has it.
3: Be advised, one of my officers reports seeing that vehicle last head eastbound on Route 20, approximately 5 minutes prior to your Bolo.
4: Where's your traffic again?

0: 3174. Virgin Romeo, received a 911 call, overheard females talking in the background, attempted to call back. Number is coming back from that address.
1: Virgin. Do you have any history?

0: Control 3174. The female, she just called back. She said that there was no emergency. She's actually at the bus stop on Davis Street, sitting on the bench.
1: President.
2: Control, what do you have for me?
3: Sarah Nelson.

0: Robinson to Auburn PDL PS7.
1: Auburn,
0: I don't know if you caught that on Sea Patrol 1. Eric Cruiser have a motorcycle take off on him. He's not in pursuit of it. 290 westbound, approaching the turnpike at this point. It's a red street bike, male operator with a red Ducati jacket on. Fleet give us 3 Gulf 42, however, that does not return.

0: Susan to Auburn PDL PS7.
1: Auburn,
0: I don't know if you caught that on Sea Patrol 1. Eric Cruiser have a motorcycle take off on him. He's not in pursuit of it. 290 westbound approaching the turnpike at this point. It's a red street bike, male operator with a red Ducati jacket on. Fleet giveaway was 3 Gulf 42, however, that does not return.
1: Auburn has it. It's been given out.

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1: Oxford on.
0: Just as a notification, we have a motor vehicle accident, 522 Stafford Street. It's going to be right on the line. My units are responding, just in case you get called for it. Call that.
1: Operator.

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1: Step 4.
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0: 2-car motor vehicle accident near the mobile gas 8080 Main Street. No injuries, no airbag deployment.
2: Mm-hmm.

0: going to be looking for a great Chevy Traverse. I was wanting the view involved vehicle.
1: Richard.

0: control. You said the one on the Main Street, right? The mobile?
1: It's mapping at 59 East. Correction. You said at the mobile gas station. It looks like it's the East Main address.
0: All right, where's it?
1: My apologies. He did say Main Street.

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He's one of the board members for the ski club. He's reporting someone vandalized the ski jump and stole one of their signs off the property.

0: 9-6,
1: that's
0: 7-4. Go ahead. Which gas station are we going to?
1: The mobile on East Main.
0: All right, which one is that?
1: I'm still looking.
2: Two, three, one, control. Can you see if your that RP in the lobby will meet me down at the C Club?
3: Somebody.

96 control. Everyone's going to be Mass Passenger 5, Michael Echo 156. 5ME 156. And that's going to be owner operator.

0: 7-4, control of vehicle number 2 when you're ready. Mass plate 1, W Whiskey L Lima 177, 1 WL 177. It's going to be owner operator. And stand back for a passenger.
1: Ready to control. 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
1: Yeah.
0: It's going to be the passenger side, front and rear door of this vehicle.
2: Which vehicle?
0: Should be vehicle number 2, I believe, the one I just called in.
2: Okay.

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I'll take a look.

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1: Auburn's on.
0: Eastbound 20, just passing Sayre Pond.
1: We have it.
0: They're approaching 12 with light traffic.
2: What do you have?
0: It's going to be a failure stop for speed, Route 20, eastbound, just entering the

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0: Sir, that's going to be Matthew Romeo Juliet, Yankee 143, RJY 14.

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1: This is Oscar. Just be advised, we have terminated that when he got onto the highway. We have terminated.
0: See, and the reason for this original stop was a motor vehicle.
1: They are requesting a bolo on that vehicle, and if you do get it to stop and hold, it's just we are no longer pursuing.

3RJY14, Max's 2009 Honda Civic color gray, to be operated by an unknown Hispanic male party. The failure to stop Route 20 eastbound in our town, 75 to 35.

0: 25. Oxford did terminate on 290 eastbound. Any agencies that come in contact with this vehicle, stop hold contact Oxford. Again, Matthew C3, Romeo Juliet, Yankee 14.
1: Well, Webster W is standby for a bull out of Oxford. Bull out of Oxford for Mass PC 3, Romeo Juliet Yankee 143, RJY 14, active 2009 Honda Civic color gray. Should be operated by a Hispanic male. It was a failure to stop on Route 20, going 75 miles an hour in a 35. Vehicle was last seen 290 eastbound. If located, stop, hold, contact, Oxford. Again, that's Mass PC 3, Romeo, Juliet, Yankee, 14.
2: Control, what does that come back to?
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0: Bravo operator looking for Sierra 8520-5214. Coming back suspended to a Clement LaValle. He was just in an accident in our town last week with that same vehicle. Again, Sierra 8520-5214.
1: Beautiful.

0: Dave Wolven to Oxford, LTS-7. We received that update. There's information on the Volo. I have two cruisers heading over to Short Street now.
1: Received, sir. I've updated the officer as well. Thank you.

0: 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I'll be out of the West Elby Rail Trail.
1: Where the last banners.

0: 7 Border Control.
1: I apologize. I don't know if I gave you a disability screen, actually. You can give me an AC for that, please.

is Oxford PD, LPS 7. Passerby says they believe they saw a what appeared to be a bald male attempting to climb a fence we have on over at 990. I have patrols around to confirm or same. If you could have a patrol check the bridge, it believed to be a dark colored gray vehicle there.

Neon Duty, Dudley EMS, you'll be responding 51 Ramshorn Road for a male party, difficulty breathing, tightness in his chest, his blood pressure is 74 over 56, he does have a history of heart problems. Again, fire alarm is dispatching Neon Duty, Dudley EMS, 51 Ramshorn Road for an elderly male party, difficulty breathing, tightness in his chest, his blood pressure is 74 over 56, he does have history of heart problems.

0: gentleman be to the ambulance, expecting to respond to our town, 358 358 Main Street, the Super 8 for a medical alarm.
1: Affirmative, 358 Main Street.
0: Great, dude. Going to be 358 Main, room 261, to this one.

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231. Heights, apartment 601, 6 Tingleton Heights, apartment 601. To confirm 911 Miss South, spoke with female, states with accidental.

0: 31 Control.
1: Flight 2 to Control. Log a check of the industrial transfer and note that the trash receptacles there are overflowing. I'll leave a message for Highway to head up there on Monday, please, and take care of that.

0: 2774.
1: Go ahead.
0: Party that's in the lobby. He is the property owner of 651 South Main Street. He's looking what the process is to have some parties trespass that are camping on his property.

0: 96. In the lobby, he's reporting his license plate to his motorcycle is lost.
1: Form. So,

0: 744.
1: 740.
0: I'll be out at 661 South Main. I'll be down at the complex. I spoke to the property manager down here. He had some concerns about some people camping on the property. I'm going to see if I can locate them. Speak to them.

7 Water Control. I'm going to be clear from South Maine. There were some people camping in the woods out there. I spoke to them. They understand they're going to have to move off of the property. I'm going to call the caller back when I get a chance. They'll give me the results.

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Conservation land, our lot acres, I'll be on that area, checking it.

Trail 231, 774. Can you respond to 38 Arkwright Road? I speak to a female party, Jill. She's reporting her neighbor blew dirt on her vehicle. She states that this has been an ongoing issue between the two.

0: Control the 696. Lakeside boat ramp to Lakeside Ave. Got a report of 3 jet skiers currently on the boat ramp causing issues as there are 4 boaters trying to use the ramp.
1: We don't have anybody on the lake today, Marine Patrol.
0: Okay, it's been brought to my attention that Delta 2 will be out in about 15 minutes.

0: 接着往给说。
1: Alright, this is an ongoing issue. I advised her of what she needs to do regarding her asset protection order. She needs a couple more documents at instance three. It does not appear there's any damage to her vehicle, it's just covered in dirt.

You're running Mass Trailer E-Echo 57278, I believe, Mass E-Echo 57278, Mass Trailer.

Ottawa, Connecticut, A Alpha J Juliet 96032, Connecticut, AJ 96032, and standby for a trailer. Delta 2 to control. Camper A Alpha B Bravo 53261, Connecticut, camper trailer Alpha Bravo 53261 is going to be receiving a parking citation for not parking in the proper spot.

Flight City Control. Can you log a check of the beach and I'll be securing for the afternoon? Thank you.

0: vehicle accident, 114 Center Road at the Nichols College Athletic Center in the parking lot. Minor two-car motor vehicle accident, no injuries. Going to be looking for a navy-colored 2025 PX5 involved.
1: Copy. Second shift, please, just we offer to take the call.

0: Control to Marine One. Just advising, when you're clear of that call, I have a pending call for a boat that broke down.
1: Marine One Control.
0: Go ahead.
1: If you can find out size of the boat, size of the boat and how many people on the vessel, we might end up utilizing assistance of fire for towing.
0: 22-foot pontoon boat, and it's him and his wife on board.
1: All right, I'll probably be getting that in about 20 minutes if they're safe.
0: Received. I'm going to call him back. He did say his wife is on oxygen. They have a portable oxygen tank. However, it's not working right now because of the boat being broken down and not on.
1: All right. Do we have a location?
0: Affirmative. Showing Cobble Island. He's close to the shoreline on that side of Point Breeze Road. He said he's going to wait for you.
1: Where they need the boat towed to, just a local tow, or to a marina, or to one of the boat ramps?
0: I'm assuming it's one of the boat ramps. He's from Rhode Island.

0: with the caller. He needs to be towed back over to Memorial Beach. He also was adamant they do not need any medical attention at this time. The battery pack on her oxygen tank still has half of life, so it's not dead yet.
1: Just because of the size of the vessel, if we can just have fire respond.

Fire alarm is striking a first alarm for Webster Fire. You're going to be responding to Webster Lake. It's going to be on the other side of Cobble Island, on the shoreline of Point Breeze Road, for a 22-foot pontoon boat that broke down. Marine 1 PD is en route. Again, fire alarm is striking a first alarm for Webster Fire. Respond to the area of Cobble Island at Webster Lake. It's going to be on the shoreline alongside of Point Breeze Road for a 22-foot pontoon boat that broke down.

0: behind Nichols, the baseball field. Sounds like an argument, but also sounds like fans. I'm not sure. What's your pleasure?
1: We're again with that. We're in the middle of the conversation. There's multiple people here.
0: Open line. Sounds like an argument, but it also sounds like fans coming from one of the fields behind Nichols off of Center Road.

0: 545.
1: Matt, I think it's one of the fields. We're right at the football field here up top.
2: Woodline from the baseball field, the one that's center roadside.
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Mitchell, I'm the vehicle agreement for the New York DL. 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
1: 22 from 4131.
2: Location it was. 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A lot of people up here.
0: Copy. It's coming. The baseball field, it looks like that's near the tennis court, or south of the tennis court, and then the wood line of the parking lot towards, I believe, the public safety up there.
3: Be a battery issue where they might need a jump, so I don't know if they have access to a jump pack.
4: 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They just got on the water.
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1: Activation. Going to be District 7 dive team responding to 6666 Dilla Street, Milford, for a drowning party. Approximately about an hour ago, unfound at this time. Again, Southridge 25 on the air for District 7, activating District 7 dive team for 66 Dilla Street in Milford, Mass. For a drowning party about an hour ago, unfound at this time. Time to tell 1512.
2: Of any emergency. Public safety is aware of it. I'm just going to go unfound it at this time. It'll be clear.
0: Hugo in.
1: Zilla, not Alpha, in Milford.
3: Several hazards, thank you.
2: I'll be clear. I'll take an issue.

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You're responding to the town of Milford, 66 Dilla Street, for a drowning victim. Repeating, this is going to be a special assignment for Webster Dudley Fire for dive team activation, 66 Dilla Street in the town of Milford. Time of your tone, 1516.

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1: 100.
0: So you guys respond over to 12 Park Street. It's going to be a JeffCo. Commercial burglar alarm was activated. They did make contact with a John LaRoche on scene who was requesting officers. The alarm was coming from commercial entry, or sorry, employee door breach.
1: Very serious. 31 hazard.

0: open line call. Mapped up Bartlett. No answer on call back. Can you just confirm in the area? 911 open line from the area of Bartlett. Someone answered the call, but nobody responded.
1: Roger, do we have the number in-house?
0: I can take by my partner a moment ago.
2: We'll be out. Hunter, just be advised, alarm company just called back. So they just received an additional alarm for the main entry door.
3: Well, that was going to be me. The visitor entrance, the main door, the outside door is unsecured. However, it's just a vestibule and the inside door is locked. You want to be right around the outside of the building?
2: 200 receives.

0: Morning Patrol, can you send me the code to the gate to my device? Where's the thermo?
1: To 52 Lake Parkway to a very elderly male, 103. It looks like a landline. I'm going to try calling it again.
0: Receive.

0: Well, you said it was a landline, but it's mapping it wireless.
1: Hey, Carl, I'm assuming maybe he was a former employee and it got attached to him by mistake. So, yes, a landline coming back to Bartlett.

0: 31 Control. Everything appears to be secure. Do you have a key holder responding?
1: Negative. Haven't made contact with him yet.
0: Back, if need be. Border Control. You said that number came back with an elderly person?
2: It did in-house. I believe it was probably just attached to him, maybe as a former employee or not. But it is a line that is attached to Bartlett.
0: All right, I was just wrapping up Polish Street. I saw an elf. Very elderly person drive by me. I'm just trying to get the name.
2: This one says a Hugh Crawford. Again, age is 103. So I think it was attached to him.
0: Control, is the key holder from Jeffco requesting a response, like police response?
1: That is what the alarm company told me.
0: Can you print out the responses that we've had there for all of our alarm calls, please, since January 1?

Offer 21 for Charleston, 24 on County Line. Charleston's on to our officer. Okay, my ambulance is going to be en route. My fire crew is just wondering if you also need an engine company to the scene, or if it's only the ambulance that you're requesting. How many ambulance has it on? Great, ambulance only. I do have my ambulance at review.

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1: You're unreadable.
0: 7-4 is out in the area also.
2: 31, same traffic.

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The vehicle here with a guy sleeping in it. It's going to be 878 NY9, 878 November Yankee 9.

0: 7 more control. That's going to be the register owner. City's all set. I'm going to be clear.
1: Into that call? Or just negative?
0: I'll get Adam to it.
1: Copy that.

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1: Marine 22.
0: Have a fire alarm at Golden Heights coming in, general fire alarm. What two parts do you want to first on that?
2: Fine, we have a crew. Fire alarm. We have a crew. Transmit a stall alarm.

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1: Go ahead.
0: On to invoke number. Kind of be Romeo.
1: Stand by.
0: Whiskey.
1: What's the fire? You're spawning 10 Golden Heights. General fire alarm called in by the alarm company for buildings 11 through 16 and 19. Again, fire alarm striking still on assignment, Webster Fire, 10 Golden Heights, buildings 11 through 16 and 19 for general fire alarm. Time of tone is 1542.

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1: 31.
0: 30 Thompson Road, Webster Plate Glass, heavy burg alarm, zone 1, front door. 30 Thompson Road, Webster Plate Glass, zone 1 for burg alarm, front door.
1: Word. 31, is it? 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
2: Background, no party stated that it was accidental and then proceeded to hang up. What's your pleasure?

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Lake Parkway, Mass. 1 November, Echo 757, 1NE 757, right in front of number 29.

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0: Sierra Alpha 0342653. 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I have it.
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3: 885. 81 Brandon Road, have a male party on the line. Sounds like a domestic going on in the background. States his ex-wife just stole $60,000 worth of stuff out of his storage unit and is now at the house trying to take his kids.

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1: Not physical at the time, it's just verbal.
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0: 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You're looking to speak with a Jason and a Kimberly Patra.
1: Where is it? You can show us that.
0: Where is it?

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1: Happy one, EMS. That's all we copy.
2: They're on their way, so you can disregard.

0: やっぱり。2-3-1-6-4-1. That's 752-31641. I'll take his info.
1: Jason Patra on a Village Drive in Southbridge. Status is suspended and negative 1 and 13 on the adult.

This is vehicle address. It's his friend's house. It's 24 Village Drive, Southbridge. It'll be on his R3.

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1: Active to adjustment Sanchez.
0: Receive. She's going to take over operation of the vehicle. She's going to park it in the upper PD lot for the log, and she's going to leave in her vehicle with the mail party.

331. In the lobby, I was looking to report threats that were made against her via the phone, looking for options.

0: 31, 7-4.
1: 31.
0: We're getting calls from an employee who works down there that he was informed of a mother that was hitting another child on the slide. It's a female party that struck the other child is walking out now with her children, described as having on a blue floral dress and two children in a stroller. She's towards the exit of the beach now on foot.
2: Do they have the original caller's information?
0: He states that he spoke with the mother of the children that was struck. He appears that he tried handling it himself and then called us. Stand by. From the mother of the child is still there.
3: Headquarters received a direct call from a anonymous caller from, it's going to be 11 Campbell Street for a homeowner burning trash outside. Engine 4's going to respond to investigate.

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31. 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
0: Back active to a Sea-Doo, to a Joseph Osh out of Troutman.
2: Receive, I got an underage operator, so we are canceling Voyage Red. Head to Reed Smith Cove, I'll give you an address momentarily.

0: The other units will be in the area on the beach.
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0: Do you want to just slide back down and check that area?

0: 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Sir, can you speak to the female juvenile in the lobby? He's looking to report threats. Sir, you want control? Two witnesses. Sierra 87554811. S87554811. And Sierra Alpha 677-0357. SA677-0357.
1: Very long.
2: Right.
1: Feel out of Long Meadow. Second party is my RV active out of W.

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1: On arrival.
0: Beach. He stated she saw the female. She walked out of the beach onto Thompson Road.
2: I didn't see anything coming down from Birch Island way. I'm on the other side of Thompson right now. I haven't seen it so far. I went down Second Island Road, that was a negative.

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0: about 4 to 5 months. It's just a contained small outside fire. The homeowner has been notified of the town rules and regulation. Fire been extinguished by the homeowner. And you're full clear.
1: Any reasons?

0: Juwan, do you have any other information about this, or was this unprovoked?
1: Sounds like my victim accidentally went down the slide into the suspect's child, at which point the suspect began punching the child in the face.
0: Never said

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1: Did you go down all the way down to the pumping station, or did you stop right at the dog park?
2: The dog park just gave us closer.

0: 31 I'll be clear from down here. Just be checking the area as well. You might have better luck with the fire station cameras.
1: Started pulling them up already.
2: 33, thank you.

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1: Location.
0: Thompson by Parker.

0: 31.
1: 31.
0: Had a 911 hang up, called back, left a voicemail. Previous history with that call or that phone number comes back to a female party out of that address.
1: And so I believe we have significant history out of that address, correct?
0: Affirm, and this is a routine.

0: 200 detect after somebody.
1: Well, I'm in your fallback, of course. Going to
0: control.
1: We will be clear. Just a verb for speed to that operator.

0: units to Jackson Road, I did attempt a second callback right to voicemails again.
1: 445. Gonna need our EMS at headquarters here. We have a vehicle operator. He is breathing, but he's not responding.

0: Dispatching on duty Webster EMS personnel going to be responding to the fire headquarters for a male party who's breathing but not responding. Again, fire alarm dispatching on duty Webster EMS personnel responding to fire headquarters for a male party that's breathing but not responding. Time of tone is 1700.
1: Medic one has that. You can show us going out.
0: Where's this?
1: Right outside the fire department. I'll be there.

0: anybody here that's sitting in the vehicle, he has no ID on him. Last name Spence, S-P-E-N-C-E. First name Adam, middle initial G Golf, 71789, 071789. So we have the license and warrant check. For the number that called?
1: 4-4.

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1: Active non-renew, negative once, 35 on eval.
2: Do me a favor, send me his picture through the RMV, please.
1: Yes, sir.

0: Ele vai contigo. That 209A was granted, and also you sign 545 and 11.
1: And I'm holding it to be clear.

0: 7-4 to control. Will you call me?
1: I sent that to either of us.
0: Nope, that's him. Okay. We're going to be clear. He's a refusal.

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1: Cool.
0: Clear, the refusal.

who was stating that there's, she's driving down West Main, just passed by the town hall police station. Since there's a line of cars behind her that were driving erratically, trying to pass her. State one specifically, a white Subaru with Connecticut plates. I did advise the female party to pull over, let them go. What's your pleasure on that?

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1: Go over and let them all go. We're heading towards Webster.
0: Okay. Seems like she solved the problem. You can lock it.
1: Receive, sir.

0: 45.
1: Now.
0: 45, this, the individual's coming to pick up that accident report, the male party with a New York driver's license. I just need the VIN number off his rental car. It's a Mazda, if I'm not back in time.
1: Okay.

0: Control 420.
1: EMS 15, Michael Wayne, for lift assist, no injuries. 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Dudley EMS 15, Michael Wayne, lift assist, no injuries.
0: Does not live in the area anymore. What's your pleasure on those?

0: That VIN number when you're ready.
1: 85, can you go again?
0: Juliet Mike 3 Kilo Foxtrot Bravo X-ray Yankee 9 Sierra 0786695. Miles to the CX5
1: Blue.

0: slide show. Bob, I have a passenger when you're ready.
1: Go ahead.
0: Sierra 1319-2197. Sierra 1319-2197. I'll take it.
1: Honey, Taylor Peterson Rivers expired out of mass. -1, 3 on the adult.

0: 2020. On Market Street back in May, involved in illegal dumping in May as well.
1: Okay, where on Market Street, and what was the disposition for that?
0: Stand by.

looks like it was two vehicles, a white Chevy pickup to this party, and a red 2000 pickup. Appear to be broken down and gutted. There's an OF, I believe it may be like negative. It's going to be off the trainers.

Flight control. Verbal for inspection sticker and seatbelt for the passenger.

Para pensar. Just sent you over a copy of that order, and it was served to the mail party at Selfridge PD at 5:40 p.m.

Fire assessing tone to Webster Fire. Stand by for a special announcement. Regrets that Fire Chief Jeffrey Sad announces the passing of Captain Irvin T. Moran, Rescue, retired. Captain Moran was appointed to the Civil Defense Squad, Rescue Squad, on January 12, 1988. He quickly established himself as a subject matter expert, particularly in auto extrication tools, and over the years shared his knowledge through training countless firefighters, not just in Webster, but across the entire Northeast region. In 1994, he was promoted to the rank of lieutenant, assigned to the newly established Rescue 3 company, and in 2001, he was promoted to the rank of captain. Captain Moran continued his service following the merger of the Webster Fire Rescue, assigned to Group 1. Captain Moran retired on May 31, 2018, upon reaching mandatory retirement with over 30 years of service. There are no calling hours. A celebration of life will be held at a later date. Repeating the message. With deep regret, the Fire Chief Jeffrey Sad announces the passing of Captain Irving T. Moran, Rescue, retired. Captain Moran was appointed to the Civil Defense Rescue Squad on January 12, 1988. He quickly established himself as a subject matter expert, particularly in auto extrication tools, and over the years shared his knowledge through training countless firefighters, not just in Webster, but across the entire Northeast region. In 1994, he was promoted to the rank of lieutenant, assigned to the newly established Rescue 3 company, and in 2001, he was promoted to the rank of captain. Captain Moran continued his service following the merger of the Webster Fire Rescue, assigned to Group 1. Captain Moran retired on May 31st, 2018.

0: upon reaching mandatory retirement with over 30 years of service. There are no calling hours. A celebration of life will be held at a later date. This is KAR-464, Webster Fire Alarm, clear, 1802 hours.
1: Monterey Security to Webster Control. I am near our building X, and I have a gentleman by the railroad tracks who seems, he is semi-conscious. He's laying behind the railroad ties. I'm a little concerned. He's not looking too good right now.

0: prior to dispatching on duty, Webster EMS personnel is going to be responding to the area of 22 Davis Street behind the Mapfre building for check on a mail party. Semi-responsive PD on scene. Again, fire alarm dispatching on duty, Webster EMS personnel. Respond to the area 22 Davis, PD on scene, mail party, semi-conscious. Time of tone is 18:04.
1: Good.
2: Call from House of Correction. They're on the line. I'll send them over now.

0: Well, I'm in the four respondent, 22 Davis.
1: 2-4.
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2: 20.
0: Give me a call from 11 Jack in the Road. Emails requesting officers return. She said her husband's giving her a hard time. Answer the phone. They're swearing and yelling. 11 Jackson Road. You can respond back.

0: Patrol, you still over on the line?
1: April.
0: She giving you any information? What happened?
1: Argument over something to eat. They're separated now. She's out back. She's on the front porch. Alcohol involved this evening.

0: Unfortunately, I guess.
1: Massachusetts, M over A, 46 Zulu Sierra, MA, 46 Zulu Sierra. That's going to be owner op versus Connecticut. Bravo Tango, 11685, Bravo Tango, 1165. Also owner op. I can get a license number if you need it for her.
2: All right, I'm in your floor clear.

0: 420.
1: Go ahead.
0: I have the vehicle information. Did you say that they were owner-op?
1: Both owner-op, yes.
0: And your Connecticut status, I just still have that semester on the line, so much.
2: Are you all set up there?

欢迎收。I'll be clear. If you could just annotate no injuries, minor damage, and that the mass plate rear-ended the Connecticut plate at the intersection. I'm clear.

I was just checking if you were talking to the mail party. Looking to see if he was in the backyard. Did you ask her, is he in the house? He is in the backyard, apparently. I'm over here on this side.

0: Fire alarm, medic one.
1: Medic one.
0: Out at Webster.
1: See?

0: 231-420.
1: Can
0: you guys respond over 661 South Main Street? It's going to be Carpenter Electric. Received two phone calls about a suspicious Tesla that's parked out there. Believes that they are up to running drugs and believes that there's tents back there on the property as well, too. They're looking for an officer to check it out.
1: 31. Control, is this the same caller as yesterday?
0: It's going to be a gray Tesla.

0: stopped earlier. Can you get some more information on the caller and, like, where they are? And I don't think we had their name last time.
1: Hey, firm. I have both callers' information. One of them's the manager. The other one works there.
0: Roger, to be clear, it's out back behind 661.
1: They stated that it is on the other side of a big white box truck

0: since we'll all be in the area. It's like 50 white box trucks here. It's all of us.
1: Back and find out which specific one.
0: Well, it's alright. I've located the vehicle. It's unoccupied.

0: I need my cuff key, yes.
1: There you go.
2: You can pull out front, he'll meet you out there.

0: fire alarm ready for him.
1: Down here behind 661 Main Street. Might be doing a little search of the surrounding area.
0: 661 Main?
1: Yeah, he's right behind the building. You see the road comes down back.
2: So, well, I'll head down there also. I spoke to the people that were in the woods earlier. I had another call, same from the property manager about that.
1: Looks like they might want them off the property here along with this vehicle.

0: Boarding Control.
1: Thanks.
0: To the male and the female. Again, this is still verbal, just a verbal argument. She wanted us to make him stop arguing with her. We convinced her

Thank you, Charles. We're in the other wing behind 661. One of the parties is going to be the passenger from the earlier call, the earlier car stop. Sorry, one of the parties is going to be the passenger from the earlier car stop. He shattered this.

0: 7 Border Control. We're just down here in the woods with the people that are on the property. We're just going to ID them. They said they were making some arrangements to start moving out. I explained that to the other people, to the callers. And so hopefully they'll be out of here within a reasonable amount of time.
1: Where's this, sir?
2: Diane Potvin. Sorry, Danielle Potvin. POTVIN 6288.
1: Good.
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0: You want your control? Q11s, with anybody in this party?
1: You can run name and date of birth. Just see if there's anything in NCIC because there was a lot of them from out of state.

0: 你说的错没？
1: We did have one of them come back, Q11, Ms. Wilson, just confirming date of 2/16/1990.
2: Hey, friend.
1: Okay, so she's,
2: Sorry, go again.
1: She's coming back positive one. Is a straight warrant for larceny over 1200, two counts, B&E building, nighttime for felony.
2: Officer Dunning has her.

69674. Going to be on the air in the area of Ray Street, Park Ave. Check in Slater Street as well. Just looking to check in with you when I could. I'll head down there when I clear from here. There's no rush.

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1: All the rest of them that I could find in Massachusetts coming back negative Q11.
0: Have you run them name, date of birth, to see if there's an NCI C-hit for any of the New Hampshire ones?
1: Yeah, I ran them in my NLD and see just

Bonjour. Five five five six eight.

200. The search, I called Southbridge, they have an officer coming in at 7, so it would be a little bit delayed. They're going to get back to us if that's okay.

7 Border Control. 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All the other people down there, you know, they're aware that they have to leave. You know, we spoke with the property manager down there, and they said that they can have a day or two to do it, and they'll call down if there's any more problems.

0: control. You still have the female down there for the 209H. Is somebody taking care of her, or is she still waiting?
1: Waiting.
0: I'll just have to make a quick side trip, and then I'll head back to HQ.

0: 200 is requesting your presence in booking, if possible.
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0: 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Again, Files dispatching on duty with GMS, responding 81 Lake Street, apartment number 2. 32-year-old female has been vomiting with left side of pain. Terminal is 1936.
1: Okay.
0: 362.

0: all over the road. It's going to be a red Subaru on back with New York plates. Honey, look amazing, Lane. So do you have a name caller?
1: I'm on it. I'm for radio issues and cruiser 85. I can answer you.
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1: Radio.

0: go ahead.
1: Cut it straight, and I disconnect with her, you know, multiple incoming calls. She stated it was JHC6562, Juliet Hotel Charlie 6562. It was a New York plate on a red Subaru.
2: Sorry, the female party ran back to the house, so she was scared that her dad was going to get her.
0: Control 20 has it. 20 and 200 are responding to this call. At the station parking lot.
3: You're probably ahead of me, to be honest. I'm fine.

0: Control, do we have a location?
1: With her. She just stated they went straight at the light after Givens.
0: My radio is all static again.
2: I got nothing at the courthouse.
0: Roger, I'll go up airport.

0: Control 20.
1: Go ahead.
0: To your direction, just as a precaution.
1: I'm going to hold off for now. Have you got any info on past calls?
0: Right now, the female party, I believe, is going to be in Alicia. She was very hysterical, hard to understand. She handed the phone off to the neighbor and then just ran back to the house. The neighbor didn't seem to have much information or want to get involved either.

0: some history at that address, you know, younger female juvenile warrants and stuff in the past.
1: Received. Thank you, sir. 45 Patrol.
2: Come.
1: Right. Check from the PD, the Connecticut line. Negative contact.
3: Control. I checked the length of airport road. Negative contact, be clear.

0: kids on dirt bikes on Lincoln Street. I just came up to the Ray Street, turned around, no helmets. One of them's going to be red. I'm just going to go check on it.
1: Sorry, MS.
2: Roger.
3: I'm back, Cal.
4: Is this what I'm on?

0: 10 Mohawk Ave. He peed on scene, eval with female party. Again, violence is rushing on duty. Left to MS. Responding 10 Mohawk Ave. He peed on scene, eval with female party. Turn to the guy. What's he doing?
1: They were long gone by the time I made it down to the Lincoln Street area.

0: 4-3-0. You guys all set up there? I can head your way.
1: A-firm, the other party's left. We're just talking with the female now.
2: Where's this

0: 96 control.
1: 62, we're going to have one to West.
0: Okay, I had a conversation with the group of emerging adults at the park. Advised them that I will be clearing the park at 9 p.m. Will be earlier if there is a misbehavior. So I'm hoping that won't have any issues.

0: 96, which park were you at?
1: I set up by the Slater Museum. I'm just taking a loop around, checking the athletic field by Park Ave. I drove by May Street about 25 or 30 minutes ago, and fairly significant crowd there as well, but most of them weren't playing basketball.

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1: 74.
0: You guys head over to 1083 School Street. A female party on the line stating that she is currently a disturbance at her house with her neighbor. You can hear argument going on in the background, gathering more.
1: Raise it.

0: 7-4.
1: You guys head over to 1083 School Street. A female party on the line stating that she is currently a disturbance at her house with her neighbor. You can hear argument going on in the background, gathering more.
0: Raise it.